0: That's right! It's Thursday! It's 8 p.m. This is TTNS.UK and NudeRadio.UK.
1: I can confirm.

0: You enjoying this, Fred?
1: It's fucking awesome, mate.
2: David thanks you, and he's never gonna go away again. David loves you all, and he
0: hopes I do.
2: Touched each and every one of you.
0: I hope my wand has touched each and every one of you.

0: whilst this is this very long outro's going on, Fred, could you give us a level?
1: Yes, indeed I can. Well, hello everybody, how you doing? This is the New Romantics.
0: We are indeed, and tonight's show, it's Love Spurts, here on nuderadio.uk, ttns.uk. We're going to be filthy, but we're going to be less filthy to start with and warm you up.
2: Yeah!
0: Oh, come on, Tom. Come on!
1: Tom can do it.
0: So, yes, what are we in for? We've got a whole slew, haven't we, Fred? A whole slew of naughtiness. Can you have a slew of naughtiness, Fred?
1: Oh, yeah, I think you can have an absolute flood, David.
0: What would a flood of Davids, actually? Is that the collective noun now, Fred?
1: Yeah, I think it might be. I'll obviously be packing a life raft.
0: I'll just be packing.
3: You are fake news. It floats back
0: to you. So, yeah, we've got coming up for you. Oh, just got to say a big thanks to Hardy Milts there for the wonderfully warm intro as ever. Sorry, Hardy, that we were a little late starting, but there was a problem with the stuff at Expander and the plug went in some lemonade.
4: I'm the storyteller. My stories must be told.
0: And, yes, yeah, so we've got a whole slew of stuff, haven't we, Fred? We're going to kick off with the Divinals, no relation, who are touching themselves, which very possibly make them a relation. We got some Panic Shack. We got a bit of Shagger. We got the usual stuff like Madge and things like that. And then we get a bit nasty, don't we, Frederick?
1: Well, I think after the watershed, we should get down to some hard loving, shouldn't we?
0: I'd agree. Until then, touch yourself. I say so.
1: Yeah, a bit of foreplay.

0: Thursday. It's ttns.uk/nuderadio.uk. Join us in the chat room over at the former. Kiwi Girls there, Anu's there. There's loads of people there. I just want to say, Fred, very quickly, because I've only got a few seconds before to announce this next track, which is Panic Shack, The Ick. Now, very important lesson in this track, Fred, about relationships and dating for millennials. I suggest, not that you're a millennial, but I suggest you listen in case you end up dating one.
1: I'm sure I need some advice.

0: Edwins has joined us in the chat room. It appears he's prematurely ejected.
1: This December, Chepstow is proud to present a new experience in home furnishing. 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
3: Yo, man.
4: Yo.
3: Open up.
0: Shag it.
4: What do you want, man?
3: My girl just caught me.
4: You made her catch you?
3: I don't know how I let this happen.
4: But who?
3: The girl next door, you know?
4: Nah.
3: I don't know what to do.
4: Say it wasn't you.
3: All right.

0: That was Shaggy, and it wasn't me.
1: Who was it then?
0: There you go. Oh, no, it wasn't. It was New Romantics Radio, but the Thursday night show, but it wasn't me.
1: We were actually saying closed mic, weren't we? That

0: It's effectively what you would now call a turn-of-the-century record.
1: Yes, yeah, turn-of-the-century. I mean, that's like literally vintage.
0: Oh, how we've evolved. That's all I'm saying.
1: We're still ahead of the curve.
0: So, I just got to say, actually, because Hardy Milt's in the chat room over at ttns.uk, he was busy saying that he watched an instructional tape on Foreplay, but he had to skip the first bit. Which reminded me, Fred, that I saw my first porno only the other week. God, I've aged since then.
1: I was going to say, you probably look quite young.
0: Yeah, I did. Anyway, so if you've got any stories about porn movies, remember, as Megan says...
2: Life is about storytelling.
0: That's right, Megan, life is about storytelling.
3: I'm a storyteller, and my story must be told.
0: So, we want to know if you've got any love spurt stories. Have you got any love spurting stories, Fred?
1: No.
0: You're just not feeling it today, are you?
1: I gave up. It's totally honest.
0: Are you just feeling little Fred? Is that why you're absent?
1: It's more of a case of, the customer service complaints department was just overwhelmed.
0: Oh, I did find out, actually, they've outlawed gay sex in Iceland. Can you believe it? Found out when I went to YL4.

from the Madge. Oh, we've got a doozy, though. Check the chat room, Fred. Hardy's on fire. Let's just say, Hardy, that Debbie Duds Dallas does not star Deborah Winger and should not be given to your grandmother at Christmas.

0: fisting the nude romantic's literary senses.
1: Oh, yes, that is Arthur Conan Doyle indeed fisting the nude romantic's literary senses here on TTNS.uk.
2: Yes, yes. We don't have any other senses, of course.
1: Well, there's we're no getting cultured it, now. It's time for our first De Frenchy.
2: Oh, really?
1: Yes. And you may be thinking, but Divinal, this isn't French. This is clearly Kylie Minogue with Confide in Me.
2: But I'm going to have my pre-Minogue, pre-coital cigarette then. Special radio cigarette, David.
1: This is Kylie Minogue, Confide in Me, in French.

apparently on a serious note, when Gerard Depardieu starred in Green Card opposite, was it Julia Roberts or something? He didn't know any English and he had to read it off cue cards and he didn't know what he was saying.

0: from the 1994 album Kylie Minogue, self-titled 1994 album Kylie Minogue, that was Confide in Me, the French version, as Brideshead Revisited plays in the background. Now that was, I mean, have you ever seen Brideshead Revisited, Fred, or are you too young?
1: I've heard of it. I probably saw it.
0: It's very homoerotic.
1: Can't remember it.
0: It's very, very homoerotic, and there's a public school, and they play Wet Biscuit, probably, and things like that. But
1: sounds delightful.
0: It, you know that game.
1: Oh yes, the soggy biscuit game.
0: Yeah. Everyone knows that game. Nobody's played it.
1: Oh, never played it.
0: Exactly. So I've got to hurry along, actually, because we've got about a minute to make up from what happened earlier. This is a show of two halves. It's love, it's hate, it's love spurting. It's, I want, you know, example later we've got I Want to Tear You Apart by She Wants Revenge. But I thought I've got to put in a bit of up-tempo hate, haven't I, really?
1: Yeah.
0: So what better way to do that than with Erasure, who love to hate you?
1: Oh, they do.

0: Mute Records 1991 of all years. Gaw blimey. Gaw blimey. And talking of age, actually, Fred. Oh, you won't believe. So we've got a request. We've got a request. This was requested a few days ago by email. Over david@divinyl.co.uk. So it's by Olivia Rodrigo, who is a new one on me. Apparently she's an American singer, songwriter and actress. She was in High School Musical : the musical : the series, which seems to be way too much of a title explanation thing going on there.
1: Just be a lot of colons involved.
0: There's a lot of colons in Olivia's life. Yeah. Obviously. Now, she's actually... The reason I say about age is she was born on 20th of February 2003. So she's actually 21 next week. Oh, the week after. Oh. Anyway, this track's actually pretty good. It's called Vampire. I've only heard it a couple of times, so I'm not going to pretend I know too much about it. But it was requested by the Kiwi girl over email. Do you have anything you want to add, Fred?
1: No, I'm looking forward to this. Sounds outrageous already.

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I love the smell of his cologne in the morning. I see the parties and diamonds sometimes when I close my eyes.

0: from the 23 album Guts, Olivia Rodrigo.
1: Well now, we call this the act of mating. But there are several other very important differences between human beings and animals that you should know about.
0: Come on, everyone knows the words to this. It is, of course, The Bad Touch by the Bloodhound Gang from Hooray for Boobies.

0: games, don't you? It means it's time to get out your instrument, take it in hand, and give it a damn good plucking.
1: Bungle's twanger.
0: It is a rock twanger. It is a rock twanger, Fred. And I tell you what, if you're doing like what Grins is right now, driving, pull yourself off. Pull yourself off.
2: How dare you?
0: Stop. Get it in hand. If you haven't got a plucking instrument, play with a nice pair of maracas. How about that? How do you feel about this, Fred?
3: I think you should flick the triangle, you know?
0: Well, you know, there is that story about me playing triangle in UB40. You'd hear me at the back end ting. Anyway, that's a whole nother segment. It's a twanger and it's a double twanger. We've got a double ender of twangers for you, Fred. We've got a double twanger of enders. It's a kind of his and hers, actually. They're both male acts. Let's not get away from that. But it is a double ender, his and hers twanger. We're going to start with a bit of ZZ Top. Bit of the old ZZ Top, because obviously Frank Beard was the only member of ZZ Top without a beard. And Ted Pubes was the only member of ZZ Top without pubes. It's so much better when Muttley delivers that line, isn't it?
3: Yeah, I don't know why he just makes it. It's got
0: he makes it funny.
3: Magic, it is, David.
0: He makes it funny. Oh well. So yes, it's Pearl Necklace for our first twanger. Then we have an important message from our sponsor, and then Motley Crue tell us about how she goes down.

0: I quite like the idea of a pearl necklace, Fred, with a nice twin set, if you know what I mean.
1: How dare you?
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0: Yeah, Mother's Day.

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3: Have you seen Bungles, Tanya? Can you pluck like Bungles?
4: Another one you highly approved of, Fred. The Motley Crue.
5: I think I can.

0: Oh, those were the twangers I really felt. My twanger in my hand. I don't know about you, David, but
1: oh,
0: I
1: yeah.
0: felt a twang. That was 1989 by, I can't remember, and then Motley Crue, where somebody went down, apparently. But
1: indeed.
0: It was the first one I was paying.
1: That's a great back announce, Fred. I want to tell you a quick story at 2 seconds to 4 minutes to 9 o'clock about Motley Crue. That when I did, actually, in all seriousness, when I did my first porno, when I shot my first porno, I was with Kathy Barry and the Stud in the studio. And it was for Metallica, for their tour bus, so it was going to be synced to a lot of Metallica music was going to be synced to it. But it wasn't working in the studio. So we actually used Motley Crue instead and then overdubbed later in edit. Yeah. Basically. So the Metallica porno wasn't Metallica at all.
0: And you inspired your cast, clearly.
1: Yes, yes, yes.
0: Such a caring porn director.
1: So this is She Wants Revenge. Tear You Apart, the album mix from 2006. Ooh, we love this one.
0: Oh, we've got it coming, haven't we?

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0: The Notorious P.I.P. live on the Thursday Night Show.
1: The heavens just opened. It's like a monsoon. She says you like to flirt. Why haven't you flirted with me? Why not?

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Then all out for drinks later, cocktails, Manhattans, sex on the beach, ever after. He says it rained all day. The heavens just opened. It's like a monsoon. She says you like to flirt.

our little pool. The Wednesday play for today. 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
1: Notorious. She's glorious. Quite simply, victorious. Listen, you'll see. It's P.I.P. She's here to stay. Notorious every day. Blasting her tunes from here to the moon. Unapologetically brave. She's live now on the

We have reached the end. Time for a cup of tea. See you next Thursday. #BeMoreNotorious.

Good evening, this is Grins here. A bit rusty tonight after 3 months off the air, so I thought I'd start with a couple of gentle pieces of music where I have no risk of crashing the vocals. I'm going to play a fairly random set of tracks tonight. I hope you enjoy them. I'm probably not going to talk too much. My voice is a bit hoarse, but let's see.

giant tropical centipedes share their territories with tarantulas. Despite its impressive length, it's a nimble navigator, and some can be highly venomous. As quick as lightning, just like the tarantula it's killing, the centipede has two curved, hollow fangs which inject paralyzing venom. Even tarantulas aren't immune from an ambush. This centipede is a predator.

Well, this has been a fantastic hour. I've really enjoyed getting back into playing. Perhaps not as rusty as I thought I would be, but you can be the judge of that. About to hand over in a few minutes' time to Man Bones. Have a great evening.

Well, hello everybody, and thank you to the lovely Lady Rowena and Ken for an awesome show. Danny M before that, and Hardy Mills. You're tuned to the Chipko Radio Hour now, my third ever show. Thank you for tuning in. Let's see how we go.

So there's a little bit of inspiration behind my sets. It's a trilogy now, really. I've been following SoundCloud for quite a few years, and I loved that it was always just free music. Anyone can pick up and enjoy it. So throughout tonight, if I can, I will try and paste the links to where you can find the music for yourselves. If you like whatever you hear, you can enjoy it too.

you just heard Neo Geo with a track called Risa, and I'm really liking Neo Geo's stuff. The EP is the link I posted earlier. I do advise checking out some of his stuff because it is truly awesome, and I might sneak a few extras in there tonight from him. Just wait and see.

So last time I tried to do a radio show, nobody could hear me. So it's finally some time to give some shout-outs. Hello to Gadget, DJ Gadget, who's coming up next. So stay tuned after my show. The amazing Hardy Miltz, who's the tech guru. And I think we've got Madhouse in there, Madhouse wife in there somewhere as well. So hello. I think I even saw whispers lurking deep in the darkness somewhere.

You just heard Data Rebel with Patera, and before that, Ariane Cook with KYY. That's Sora's Slow Cruise version.

I just got a little confused because somebody I was flying with earlier and getting stung by nettles with Matt is listening. So hello, Matt. Not in the chat room, but that doesn't matter. It's not easy getting the canvas and the chat room and the tunes and the links all there, but it's all fun.

a big massive hello to Simply Sarah Lewis. So welcome back to the UK, and glad you could join in for my third show. You're the pro, so you just mastered it from the first one. Can't wait till your next one. I don't have any people to big up, any crews and stuff. Maybe the Brighton Massive,

I think we're going to see it a little bit darker now in our journey into some ambient stuff. This one's another one by Neo Geo. I told you I'd slip another one in there. This is called Need.

this one was called Closer, and I think it's by Niechi as well, I should have checked. But on the talk of the TTS summer party, Haru and I were having a brief discussion, and what would be great is if we recorded it, and then we played the tunes back on a Thursday night, so everyone could enjoy the Thursday night summer party. And it'd be a good chance for everyone to meet, so we do hope it comes to fruition. And a weekend always works for me, and time down in Brighton always works for me. So I think the next one I'm going to play is another personal favourite of mine. It's Eric Carrigo with Natural Communique. It's a beautiful, beautiful track. So cue it up.

So this next one, I think I'm gonna have to drop another Neo Geo, but this has to be, I know I've said I've not liked a lot of these tunes, but this is my favorite of the year. I was also on having a few other tunes to tack me up with this one finishing, but I'm gonna have to choose another tunes after this one. This is another Neo Geo, and it's called Hurt So Good. Nettles hurt so good. They make you feel alive.

0: Okay, the next one is a little bit of a weird one, because I think Mr. B knows this guy, and it was such a shock that I heard him mention it, because I knew this guy from Australia and many, many years now. It's called Hannah, the most beautiful person.
1: Absolutely love it.
0: Enjoy. Don't forget, coming up next is DJ Gadget playing some cool trancey stuff. We've got about 3.5 minutes, DJ Gadget.

So if you ever get the chance, make sure you check out Ossie Miso's 4 AM Eternal Mix. It is one of the best mixes I have ever owned, and I've probably played it more than any other CD I've ever owned. I think you can get it even on SoundCloud. If I can find the link, I'll post it. But please, please check it out.

0: Another interesting story about this artist is I had this album a long time ago, and we started chatting through SoundCloud, actually. He'd watched my videos as I put up videos with his tracks on it, and he loved it. And I said I lost the CD, so he just sent me another one. How awesome is that?
1: Left your native wit a turn and our ability and finesse it to apologize in such a way that be

Thank you, Chipko, for that awesome set of chilledness. I am thoroughly chilled. So, we're going to have to do something about

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0: okay.
1: Even if it isn't Mother Earth, says she focused on finding a way. I know that you've been struggling, dealing with self-worth, but watch what you say. 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I know that you get weary, just keep your spirit alive and let

0: And then the curse when we fired up.
1: What you doing?
0: Trying to get the beast like a puzzle when it's on the floor. Gotta make sure the bed made.

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This one is called Ghosts.

You are listening to TTNS. It's me, Nassim, for the next 40 minutes or so, followed by Sister Lo-Fi. Shout out to Shelley, she's listening.

Good evening, everybody. You're listening to Hardy Melts. Hardy Melts on the Thursday Night Show.

So this evening I will be playing a selection of blues. Some old blues. Some blues from various decades. And even some contemporary bang up to date blues. I shall be with you until 8 o'clock, and then another 2-hour special from Shine. I think that's the third in a row. It's a hat trick.

At 10 o'clock, we've got Digit 3. And then at 11, D1 will be doing a tour of the European Union. All 28 states. In an hour. My goodness. And then at midnight, DJ Gadget is back with Vocal Trance. That's going to be a treat.

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I got a boy charge coming. He's gonna be a son of a gun. He's gonna make pretty women's

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And before that was Dinah Washington from 1952 and Trouble in Mind.

the amazing Joe Bonamassa from 2014. If anybody epitomises contemporary blues, it's got to be that guy. What has he got? 12, 13 albums? Amazing. You're listening to the Thursday Night Show? Don't forget you can follow us on Twitter, hashtag Thursnight. And follow us on Facebook.

Young and Able to Buzz All Night Long. That's Sue Foley from her 1992 album, Young Girl Blues, from Queen Bee.

That was Memphis Slim and Matt Guitar Murphy from 1963. And this is Robert Cray.

That was from 2012. Coming home. Robert Cray and Won't Be Coming Home. And this is one of my all-time favourite tracks.

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Apparently that album has sold 2.5 million copies.

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2: Good evening, everybody. I do hope you are well. You are listening to the Thursday Night Show. I'm Hardy Milks. I have to say thank you to Ian Joliet for opening the evening live for us, as always. Lots of fascinating new music. And thank you to Coco for that last hour. So much noisy music. And very interesting, I have to say. If you did not hear Coco's show, of course, you can catch up on the rewind. Go to our website, top right, click on rewind and select any of the acts that you were not able to listen to live.

And if you did not hear her show, then I will, if you've only just joined us, I will tell you who is coming up for the rest of the evening. I'm followed in an hour by Annie Revolution, The Nude Romantics, 2 hours with David Vinyl. Then we have an hour with DJ's Accordion, taking us up to midnight. Grins is back. After midnight, we go to the Americas. 2 hours with Manbones, an hour with Nassim, and if we're lucky, 2 hours with, oh no, just an hour with Parnat, closing the evening for us. So, I have, as usual, a roundup of new and recent releases from the independent record labels. I'm going to open with a new act for me, Cinderwell. Cinderwell is Amelia Baker. She has an album out on July the 17th on Hen House called A Blooming Body. This track is Beyond the Pale.

This is an act I have played many times in the past. Ian Sweet. Ian Sweet is Gillian Medford. That is from her album Shiver Struck, out on July the 24th. That track was Silver Screen. About the track, she said it is about restless ambition and her constant feeling of striving for something more, never quite getting there, and hoping that one day she will be satisfied with her achievements. Yeah, I can identify with that. How about a change of pace? This is a new one from Yard Act.

Wasn't that interesting? I shall come back to that. I played Yard Act, New Beginnings, from their album, You're Gonna Need a Little Music. It's out next week, on Republic. Coco is a fan of Yard Act. I am as well. I can't say I'm like a, I'm not obsessed with them, but of the post-punk UK bands, I have very much enjoyed their first two albums, particularly the lyrics. And I read earlier in the week that they are recording, they have been recording and are still recording 50 new tracks. I mean, that's just incredible, isn't it? Well, assuming they're all of that quality, they might not be. So that one, I said in the chat room, Cudas, if you can recognize who this is, I would not have recognized it. And nobody's recognized it, and I'm not surprised. But that, strangely, is a new single from Yello. And apparently, the two guys who are Yello, oh crikey, right, one of them's called Boris, the other's called Dietra. I can't remember now. They must be in their 80s by now, surely. Apparently they have been going through their entire archive and digitizing it, and stumbled across that vocal which had never been used, and so they have produced a musical arrangement around just the vocal and released it. I found it on YouTube. There's a couple of tracks I shall play. In fact, I'm going to play one next that I found on YouTube this week. I'm wittering on, aren't I? So this one, this is what you might call an internet band. No, they are an internet band. They state themselves they are an internet band. This is absolutely charming. I shall just play it.

I have gotten ahead of myself. I need to... Right, so, that last track, Jim James, Come Again, from his solo album, Wowed Out. It will be out August the 28th on ATO. Jim James is the founder of the band My Morning Jacket. I've listened. I wouldn't say I'm a fan of My Morning Jacket, but I do. I'm kind of drawn to the interesting time signatures and syncopation, and you can hear that in I hope you heard that in that track. It's interesting, isn't it? I shall avoid whittering. Before that, I played Julia Holter. Track was Fantasy from her album Materia. Also out in August the 21st, on Domino. And she's described that as a companion to her 2024 album, Something in the Room. I've got a feeling. Yeah, I think there might be. I think there might be Something in the Room. Oh yeah, there we go. Something in the Room She Moves, a companion album to that, in that all of the tracks on this album were written and recorded at the same time, but didn't make it onto that album. And before that, I played Pomplamoose. Pomplamoose are a YouTube band. They release all of their music, as far as I can tell, as YouTube videos. I don't think they have a record label. I don't think they've released an album physically, or actually, I'll have to look this up. I don't know whether they've even released on a platform like Bandcamp. But yeah, that was a single called C'est Simple, and you would have noticed it was in French. And they will be conducting a tour of Europe in October, and I think they're coming to the UK as well. So, yeah, I need to play another track. This is PJ Harvey, and there's a story behind this track as well. It starts quietly. It's a slow burn, as they say. It's worth listening to.

My goodness, that had a cinematic feel to it, didn't it? That was PJ Harvey. Track is Voyager, from her new album. Interestingly, she wrote it for, or she was in the pro, she was in the process of writing it for her new album, when she was approached by Professor Brian Cox, and he asked her to produce a piece of music for his tour. I didn't know he was doing a tour, called Emergence. And she had already conceived of the idea of a piece of music inspired by the Voyager missions, the Voyager space probes, which are, I think Voyager 1 is nearly 50 years since it was launched. And, yeah, goodness me, it's heading out into space with what I think might be the coordinates to a hostile foreign alien civilization that might decide we need stamping out. I don't know. Yeah, anyway, it will. We don't know when her album will be out, but we do know that a version of that track will be on it, and that version will be used by Brian Cox on his tour. Yeah, I'm curious, what's his tour about? I love Brian Cox, I have to say. Before that, I haven't told you this, have I? Oh, yes, I have. I've told you all that. I'm not going to tell you. Right, I'm losing the plot. This is Nicole Atkins.

That was fun. And Adam C in the chat room said, this is fun. And Coco says, yeah, me likes. All one word. I like that. That was a new act for me. That was Planet Automatic. Spelled PLANETTE. Planet. And I think they are... I think the band has four girls in it, which I guess is why they are calling it Planet Automatic. Track was Couchfly from their album Blue Fascination, which will be out the end of the month, July the 31st, on Bad Cat Records. Another new label for me. I should spell that too. Bad. Cat, C-A-double-T. So I guess the cat... Does the cat tie in with the planet? I don't know. I shall have to dig deeper. They're from Philadelphia. That's all I know about them because I only discovered them... last night. And, after half a bottle of vodka... Before that, I played Nicole Atkins, When the Night Falls, from her album Drama, out on September the 18th on Sun Records. What I read about that was that the entire album is an exploration of the loneliness of a long-distance marriage. And apparently is based on her own experiences. So, I when the album is out, I shall listen to it. I suspect it's going to make me cry. This is... Actually, I'm not going to tell you who this is. Actually, I'll tell you. This is Olivia Rodrigo and somebody else. Kudos in the chat room if you can guess... Who Olivia Rodrigo is has invited into a collaboration with this track.

My goodness. I did not think anybody would get that. But Shadowboxer in the chat room says, it sounds like the guy from The Cure. That was indeed Robert Smith. Collaborating with Olivia Rodrigo on the track What's Wrong With Me from her album. You seem pretty sad for a girl so in love. Isn't that a wonderful title for an album? It was out last month, and I only got round to listening to the whole album last weekend. Although I've played a couple of tracks, I think I played three tracks from it, that she had teased prior to the release of the album. Anyway, before that, oh no, I've already told you who I played before that. Right, I am coming to the end of the show. I'm running out of time. I need to tell you who is coming up next. And pretty quickly as well, because, yeah, I've too much wittering. I am followed shortly by David Vinyl and the Nude Romantics with Anu Revolution. An hour with DJ Discordian, taking us up to midnight. An hour with Grins. After midnight, we will go live to the Americas. 2 hours with Manbones. Always look forward to his shows. An hour with Nassim. And if we're lucky, an hour with Parnath. Don't forget, all of our shows are recorded. They play on a loop through the week, expertly curated by Grins. We'll be taking us up to midnight. So that's nice, isn't it? It's a team effort here at the Thursday night show. And if you live in the Brighton area, you can find us on DAB Radio, brighton.ttns.fm. I shall fade out now for the Nude Romantics. Thank you so much for listening. I shall speak to you all next week.

show. With me, a new revolution, bringing you a feast this Thanksgiving Thursday. Thank you to Ian Joliet for a fabulous show. Thanks for starting us off nice and stiff at 5 p.m. Great way to start celebrating Thanksgiving. So I'm going to be serving a feast of delights, celebrating this holiday of gluttony, starting with this delicious number, Sliced Tomatoes, by Just Brothers from 1971.

Just Brothers from 1971. So since it's Thanksgiving, let's start by giving thanks. Dido sings it rather well. I call her Dildo, and I'd like to thank you, Dildo.

Thank You by Dido from the late 90s. Shall we toast to the good things in life? Here's some champagne. Cheers.

Signs of Life in the TTNS chat room. Big love to Ian Juliet. Such a good show, Ian. Raj, DJ 3080, he's going to be playing later. BD, our resident Dracula. Hardy Mills, who's on next. Voice of Doom, lurking but listening. Kiwi Girl, making her way home after some big books. Thanksgiving is all about the house. Cheers.

Love his soulful house sound, because Thanksgiving is all about the house. Now Sonan says of his music, this is house music with heart, for people who feel deeply, dance often, and love even harder. Now where's that turkey?

Istanbul, not Constantinople, by the four lads. Hadi, you were so close. So you get 3 points, not four. That was from 1951. And what goes so well with turkey? Mashed potatoes.

Thank you, UB40, for that red, red wine from 1983. It has an aroma of cherries, chocolate, tobacco, and I'm going to get drunk tonight. So we've got our turkey and potatoes and wine, but that's not enough for some of you. You want some meatloaf?

Hot Patootie, Bless My Soul by Meatloaf. That one goes out to Raj, aka DJ 3080. That's from 1975, and that was bopping around with him in his head. Well, you know what? We need some gravy to go with Meatloaf. And here's Young Gravy,

C'est la vie by Young Gravy. So, Kiwi Girl, love that, of course. So, we've got C'est la vie by Young Gravy. We've got Meatloaf and Gravy, but where are the carrots and parsnips? Pasta roots, woman.

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Sad news that he passed away earlier this week at 81 years old. Thank you for the music, Jimmy. And now it's time for some sauce from the Cranberries.

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And you know what's missing on this table? Biscuits. Now here's Goldie looking chain with biscuit. This one goes out to my nude twin, David Devinyl, through whom I first heard Goldie looking chain. And this song is just so you, David. 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

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It's time for some more wine, Miss Winehouse. Más vino, por favor.

0: BDA says in the chat room, why won't you come all over, Valerie? I don't know anyone called Valerie. Would that be the bread sauce? And my gorgeous niece Leah is listening into the show from Hotlanta. Have a fabulous Thanksgiving, my darling, along with Isabel and her family. Love is in the air. With you, Isabel, and all these wonderful people.
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0: Pumpkin pie, oh, won't you save all your pumpkin pie? 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
1: Pumpkin pie, a very sweet and very cheeky song by the California Honey Drops from November 2025, so a very new one, though it sounds like it could be from the 50s, along with the message. And big love to Aisha and Deepak who are listening, and Aisha said hi in the chat room. So, pumpkin pie or apple pie? What does everyone think? Poll, pumpkin pie, apple pie?

Apple Pie Band by Lawrence Arabia, aka James Milne. Born in New Zealand and capturing that 70s California sound along with Kiwi indie pop. Yes, it's funny that it's got that Kiwi sound, because Kiwi Girl has ruled definitively in favor of apple pie over pumpkin pie by posting that seminal scene from American Pie. So, Anisha is saving her pumpkin pie for me. She's just shy. So we've had two pies. Hello, my love. How about some strawberries?

Strawberry Letter 23 by the Brothers Johnson. That one really makes me think of DJ Brian Borden. I just feel he'd love that. Now you've got strawberries, and we need some cream to go with the strawberries. And Deepak was not happy enough with his last shout out, so yet another shout out to you, Deepak. Have some malai with it. This one's from 1967. Cream.

Sunshine of Your Love by Cream from 1967. And we move 20 years forward with this, my last track. Where does the time go? I'd like to give thanks to the wonderful radio station and community that is the Thursday Night Show. Thank you for the music. Thank you for the love. I feel at home here. Thanks for everyone for listening.

Thanks, D1 Radio. So, yeah, another great set from D1 Radio there. An hour of songs by people who are in their 80s. Octogenarian set. I wrote that down and I knew I wouldn't be able to say it when I wrote it down. And yes, it's been a good evening so far. We've had, again, more things I've written down. Adam C. with his first house set. Well, it was really good. And then Chipko with a lot of ambient and all that sort of things. And now you've got me, Dr. Rock, and you've got me for 4 hours because I've just been... originally it was going to be a two-hour set and then somebody couldn't make the hour after me, so I did a third hour and then another hour. And so, yes, you've got me for until the early hours, until possibly dawn at this time of year. Anyway, what have we got? I am going to play... I'm trying to get in 57 songs tonight, and it's 57 songs all which have the word man in the title. So... Well, you'll get the idea as I go through. And so I've called this particular show, because I like to give them shows, 57 Varieties of Man. So just to get you in the mood, I'm going to start you off with a little bit of Slade. Sorry, I said that really strangely. Slade and the Banging Man. Here we go.

And we've just had the first three men there, and that is Bangin', Big and Blind. The Bangin' Man by Slade, Big Man with a Gun by Nine Inch Nails, that's from The Downward Spiral, and Tripping the Blind Man by Type O Negative. So you get the idea. I'm going to be playing mainly rock, but a few other things as well. All of the songs have man in the title, and they're in alphabetical order. So here we go, carrying on with the B's, Bogus Man and Roxy Music.

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So, Bogus Man, Roxy Music for your pleasure there. And Boogeyman, Rob Zombie, I'm Your Boogeyman. Brown Eyed Handsome Man, Chuck Berry, and My Butcher Man from Memphis Minnie. So we are half an hour into the four-hour show, and we've only just finished the B's. But hopefully we'll get all the way through to the end of the alphabet by the end by 4 a.m. But now we're on to the C's and the Smiths with, from the album Hatful of Hollow, we have This Charming Man.

That was Rush with Cinderella Man, and that's from their album A Farewell to Kings. And before that, we had Charming Man, The Smiths, and Charmless Man from Blur. So, yes, and if you are listening on the through the website, if you go to the top of the page, there's a little icon at the top that says Discord. Click on that and you'll be in the chat room. And at the moment, we're all reminiscing about Blur gigs we've seen. So, yeah, join in, have a chat, talk about the music, all that sort of thing. Now, we're only got to the end of the C's now, so I'm just going to start you off with the D's. And we have now a bit of Gong, just starting off in the background there, Gong with Damaged Man, and that's from their album Zero to Infinity. And then we'll be carrying on with the D's after this one. Okay, I'll see you in another 10 minutes.

That was Robert Johnson with Drunken Hearted Man. And before that, Damaged Man Gong, The Drowning Man by Cure. And that's from their Faith album. And there we go. That's the end of the D's. And so now, what have we got next? Well, I'm going to skip E and F because basically I didn't find any songs. There must be some with something man beginning with E and something man beginning with F, but here we go. I'm going to go straight on to the G's with a bit of Garbage Man from Hole. And I should play more Hole because I really like Hole. And, I just moved my... There we go. Cue it up properly. So here we are. Garbage Man, Hole from Pretty on the Inside.

This is the Soft-Hearted Scientists and the Comet's Tale. Enjoy the rest of the evening. I need to offer an apology to all those who follow me. I am promised to the quarterfinals of the Europa League. Come on, Liverpool, against Atalanta this evening. Have a tremendous evening. I will speak to you very soon.

I'm Hardy Milts. I have to say thank you to Ian for that last hour. And I have to tell you who is coming up for the rest of the evening here on the Thursday Night Show. I am followed this week by Ant Coombs. Ant Coombs is back. It's been a while. Very much looking forward to his show. He is followed by Danny M. We have 2 hours with Danny this week. We are so lucky. Taking us up to midnight, Dunna Vibe is also back. Always enjoy her shows. After midnight, an hour with Alex Croft. And then we shall go live to the States, to Chicago. 2 hours with DJ Forbes. And then closing the show for us, Sister Lo-Fi. He is our techno evangelist.

Well, as usual, I have for you this evening a roundup of new and recent releases. Tunes that I have been listening to during the week and which I have enjoyed so much, I just had to share them with you. This next one, or this first one, I suppose, is a new one from Bernard Butler. Bernard Butler from McAlmont and Butler, and previously, of course, from Suede. This will be his first solo piece of music for 25 years. It is called Camber Sounds, and it's from an album which will be out on May the 31st, and the album will be titled Good Grief.

city upstairs doesn't.

Arab Strap have an album out on May the 10th called I'm Totally Fine With It and Don't Give a Fuck Anymore. out on May the 10th, that track was called Strawberry Moon. I read in a press release earlier in the week that that track really is about the moon. Apparently, he went through a rough period a couple of years ago with poor health in general, was stuck in his house. And the one constant for him was looking up at the moon each evening and watching the changes of the moon. Interesting. I found that interesting anyway. This is the new one from an act who calls herself Bored at My Grandma's House.

board at my grandma's house is Amber Strawbridge. She's from Leeds. Her debut album will be called Show and Tell, out on June 7th. And this next one is really interesting. The track is called it's called Amamar. Amamar was the name of her grandma, and this track features her grandma singing, and she sampled her grandma singing and incorporated it into the track. I think that's lovely.

Iron and Wine is a chap called Sam Beam. He has... I've played lots of his tracks in the past. He has an album out on the 26th called Light Verse. That track was called Anyone's Game. And before that, I played A New Act for Me. He is calling his act Fancy Gap. He's called Stuart McLam. Apparently, he's played in a band called The Love Language for many years. That will be his debut single. It was called How to Dance. His debut single as Fancy Gap. He's called Fancy Gap because, apparently, that was the name of the area in which he recorded the single. And I believe there will be an album out by Fancy Gap. And this is another new act for me. I know nothing about this chap. He is called J.W. Francis. The track is called Turtleneck Weather. It's another single. I really like this.

I like that one. That was Nisa from her new album, Shapeshifting. It will be out on April the 26th. That track was called Breach. Before that, I played LA Priest, his new one. City Warm Heart from his EP La Fusion, which will be out on May the 3rd. LA Priest is Sam Eastgate. And before that, I played LA, oh no, sorry, La Luz. Track was called Poppies from their new album News of the Universe, out on May the 24th. And this next one is Pond. Track is called Stung from their album Stung. It will be out on June the 21st. They're from Australia. I think this is going to be a noisy track.

pond. Like I say, they're from Australia. That wasn't as noisy as I remembered when I found it earlier in the week. However, this next one is not noisy. This is Still Corners.

Still Corners from their new album Dream Talk. It was out last week. Track was called Today is the Day. That was slightly reminiscent of the theme to Twin Peaks, I think. The bass guitar in there. This is the new one from Sophia Bolt.

Sophia Bolt is Amélie Rousseau. She is French. Her album Vendredi Minuit will be out on May the 10th. I think that means Friday midnight. I have been unable to learn foreign languages. Good grief, I struggle with English. This is the new one from Hovdi. Yes, I know they're called Howdy. They spell their name Hovdi. I'm going to call them Hovdi. But I am out of time, so I'm going to have to talk all over it anyway. I need to tell you who is coming up next. I am followed very shortly by Ant Coons. We then have 2 hours with Danny M. Very much looking forward to that. Taking us up to midnight, Dunavai. An hour with her. After midnight, an hour with Alex Croft. Then we shall go live to the States, to Chicago. 2 hours with DJ Forbes, and then swooping across to Kentucky. 2 hours with Sister Lo-Fi. He is our techno evangelist. He will be closing the show for us this week. Oh, as he frequently does. Don't forget, all of our shows are recorded. They play on a loop during the week, 24/7, expertly curated by Grins. If there is a particular show that you want to catch up with, go to our website, www.thethursdaynightshow.com. Top right, you will see a button marked Rewind. Select whoever it was that you missed. Goddamn, don't we all need more time? And if you have Alexa, you can say, Alexa, play TTNS on TuneIn Radio.

Their new album is out on April the 26th. That was Howdy. The track was Make You Proud. They're called Howdy. They are naming their album Howdy. I think it's their second album. So why they chose to make their second album the name of their act, I don't know. So I shall play out with this one. This is Two Man Giant Squid. I was a DJ in 2015.

0: Records.
1: This is such a good track. I think I'm going to have to play it again. Maybe I'll play it next week. But I am out of time. Thank you so much for listening. I shall fade out now for Ant Coombs, and I shall speak to you all next week.
2: 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I'll just let Hardy do the talking. Good night.

Good evening, everybody. I do hope you're all well. You're listening to the Thursday Night Show. I'm Hardy Miltz. And thank you, Anu, for that last hour. That was just what I needed. An hour of chill out. What a wonderful show. So we have a busy evening for you. DJ Hallaby follows me at 8 o'clock. Then we have Jan Travel, French Connection 2. More of her amazing selections of tunes from French artists. The last one was, it was fantastic. Donna Vibe joins us at 10 o'clock, Shutter Girl at 11. An hour with BDA following midnight. And then we go live to the States for DJ Forbes. And then at 2 o'clock in the morning, our time, 2 hours with Sister Lo-Fi, our techno evangelist. Hour of new and recent releases from me. Tracks that I've been listening to during the week that I've enjoyed so much that, I just have to share them with you.

That one was Nicole Dolan-Janger. Track was called Whispering Glades. I found it on Bandcamp, definitely my favourite from Bandcamp. This is Flock of Dimes.

Flock of Dimes. This was the last track they shared from their upcoming album. Well, I say there, it's Jen Wassner, her solo project. The album is called Head of Roses and was out last week, April the 2nd. This one is Half Waif, Nandi Rose.

Another album that was out last week, Half Waif, her real name is Nandi Rose. That album somehow passed me by, but listening to that, I think I will have to seek it out. The album is called Orange Blossom, I think Black and White. Orange Blossom's Black and White Party's Over, I think is the title of the album. And this next one is interesting. Laura Veers. Apparently, it is a poem that was written in 1902 by a German poet called Rainer Marie Rilke. It's really interesting.

She recorded it in 2016 and decided to release it now because it was relevant to those who are stuck at home, self-isolating. It is the story of a panther in a zoo. This is an act called Waxahachie. Her real name is Kate Crutchfield, and it's a cover of a Dolly Parton song.

Waxahachie, aka Katie Crutchfield. She had an album out last year called Saint Cloud, and I played a couple of tracks from that. She has re-released the whole album, along with three covers, and this is one of them. And I'm going to play another cover now. Let me know in the chat room if you recognise who this is.

Well, it seems that the folks in the chat room are stumped. This is a cover of Sharon Van Etten, Don't Do It, by Courtney Barnett. It's obvious now I've said it, isn't it? Don't forget you can join us in the chat room. www.thethursdaynightshow.com. Log in, say hello. We love to hear from you. And I think this is going to appear on an album called Epic 10. The tenth album by Sharon Van Etten. Which will be out next week, I think. This next one, I have played a couple before from this album. This is Moon Type.

That was a fun tune, wasn't it? Richard Swift, this has been released posthumously. He died in 2018 of, he died as a result of being an alcoholic. But apparently he recorded several tunes, sort of jokey tunes, and he sent them to his friends, and they are now being gathered together and released. Kind of to celebrate his life, I suppose. This one I'm going to play you now is a new one from Gary Numan. He has an album coming out which will be called Intruder on May the 21st. And the press release for this, he says, Saints and Liars, that's the name of the track, Saints and Liars is the earth drawing attention to our blind faith in religion, in a fictitious God, who in reality does nothing for us, while at the same time abusing and destroying the planet, which does everything for us.

0: Well, that could have been New Order, couldn't it? But it was, well, new act for me, Cold Cave. The track was called Night Light from a new album, no, sorry, a new EP, Fate in Seven Lessons, which will be out on June the 11th. This one is interesting.
1: Children of England,
0: Hotei.
1: Emollient is running into for Solent, the kiss of a

Well, if you thought you recognised that voice, you probably did. It's Damon Albarn singing on that track. Pote. Track was called Young Lies, and the album will be out on June the 4th. A Tenuous Tale of Her. This is an act I've played before. I really like them. A girl band from Japan. They are called Chai.

The track is called Nobody Knows We Are Fun, and apparently it's inspired by a line from a film. They watched the film and thought, we can identify with that. Which surprises me, really, because the other tracks I've heard, they really do sound like they're having an awful lot of fun.

She had an EP out a few years ago, and I think I played every track from the EP. It was called Bodies of Light. This is Claire George, and she has a new album which will be called The Land Beyond the Light, out on May the 21st. I think that's a proper floor filler, isn't it?

This is another new act for me. Amanda Warner. She calls her act MNDR. And I wonder whether you're supposed to pronounce that minder. It's a single, and I think I stumbled across it on Facebook, of all places. It is called Love in Reverse, a collaboration with Empress Of. And this is a great tune. It is by Zombie. The track is called Black Forest. Their new album will be out on May the 14th, called Liquid Crystal. And I am running out of time, so not for the first time, I shall be talking all over it.

So DJ Hallaby is up next. Stick around for him. Then we have Jan Travel, a selection of songs from French artists. 10 o'clock, Donna Vibe returns. Taking us up to midnight, Shutter Girl. BDA joins us for an hour after midnight, and then we go live to the States for DJ Forbes. Always worth staying up late for. And then 2 o'clock in the morning, our time, live from Kentucky, Sister Lo-Fi, our techno evangelist. Don't forget, all of our shows are recorded and are playing on a loop 24/7. 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

0: and there are various live shows playing through the week. 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

Hello, hello. It's Thursday, which means it must be the Thursday night show. This is a new revolution. Thank you, Hardy Mills, for that absolutely fantastic show. I love the tracks you played. Really, really beautiful. Looking forward to listening to your show again. And before that, Digit 3 playing an awesome hour of off-the-cuff, dreamy vibes. So I'm playing in place of DJ Halaby. I'm stepping in last minute for him. And wanted to make sure you didn't miss him too much, so I'm opening with a remix by DJ Halaby himself. It's good. Big love to all of you who are listening and in the chat room. Welcome, Jan. I think you might know this track.

Ooh, this is good, isn't it? A lot of love for this tune in the chat room. If you're listening and enjoying, join us in the chat room.

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Hope you're enjoying the set.

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0: 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And see you next time.

Good evening. I do hope you are well. You are listening to The Thursday Night Show. I'm Hardy Milts. I need to say thank you to Daisy and the Mower for that last hour. The theme was numbers, but my goodness, that had me cracking up. In particular, you're an embarrassment to society. So amusing. And thank you to Ian Joliet for opening the show for us. His selection of new and recent releases. It's so amusing. Ian was saying a couple of weeks ago that the two of us briefly exchanged messages before the evening to make sure that we're not duplicating stuff. We tend not to. And I think that's... it's great. I need to tell you who else is coming up next. I'm losing the plot already. Right, so I am followed by Voice of Doom, playing live from the O2 car park. That is going to be a technological challenge and a creative joy, I'm sure. More jazz from him. Then an hour with Ant Coombs, an hour with Adam C, last minute standing. His theme is food. And that's going to be good because he has a crazy track. You have to listen to that. D1 Nighthawks at the Virtual Diner after midnight. 2 hours with Dr. Rock. 2 hours with Tupuff live from the States. And this one. Oh, this is a lovely track. I'm opening the show with possibly the... This could end up being my favourite track of the year. I don't know why, but when I first heard this, it made me feel very emotional. This is Florist

My goodness, wasn't that a lovely song? Adam in the chat room says this is beautiful. Yes, I think that is by far the nicest track I have heard so far this year. I don't know anything about Florist. I think, I know they are from New York. I think there's four of them, and they have an album coming out on April the 4th called Jelly Wish. That's a great name for an album, isn't it? That track was called Gloom Designs. I don't know. It just seems to me such an honest, it's an outpouring, isn't it, really, of, right, I'm whittering and it's only the first track. Do join us in the chat room if you can. Go to our website, ttns.uk, log in, say hello. On our website, you will see a link to Discord. Join our Discord. We are all there, talking silly nonsense. This is the new one from Beirut.

Beirut is Zach Condon. Right, so that is from an album called Study of Losses. Track was called Gurick's Unicorn. It will be out April the 18th. And it was commissioned by a circus. The circus is based in Sweden, and they are called Company Giraffe or Giraffe. I don't know how that is pronounced in the Swedish language, but apparently it is a stage show featuring acrobats, and it's based on a book by a German author about it's a mournful tale about a chap who had a will to record all of the lost memories and actions of people in the world that were lost forever, because otherwise there was no evidence of them. I've forgotten the name of the author of that. I might quickly look it up and post it in the chat room. I need to say hello to people in the chat room. I need to say hello to Mark, Adam. Adam said he loved that track. Jay is in the chat room. I forget who else is in the chat room. I'll say hello to everybody else in a bit. This is the new one from Japanese Breakfast.

out on April the 11th. Sable Fable, for some reason, it's all in caps, except for the F on Fable. Maybe there's some significance to that. If there is, I would like to know what it is. Bon Iver. Bon Iver, of course, is Justin Vernon. I think there's nothing wrong with the name Justin Vernon. And I don't think there's anything wrong with the name Michelle Zorner, who is Japanese Breakfast. Before I played Bon Iver, I played Mega Circuit by Japanese Breakfast, her album For Melancholy Brunettes and Sad Women will be out on March the 21st. This next one is just lovely.

Well, Lucius is a new act for me, but apparently they have their third album out on May the 2nd. That track was called Gold Rush, and their album will be called Lucius. It was recorded in LA. I didn't tell you when it's out. It's out on May the 2nd. It was recorded in LA. It's their fourth LP. Goodness me. I'm looking at the wrong line. They had lots of collaborations on that album. And the studio in which they recorded it was destroyed in the recent wildfires that swept across LA in the last month or two. Yeah, that's not good news, is it? And before that, I played Hannah Cohen. Track was called Dragon from her new album, Earth Star Mountain, which will be out on March the 28th. Her boyfriend is Sam Evian. I have played lots of tracks by Sam Evian, and apparently he produced her album. That's going to be interesting. Right, so, hey, let's do a cheesy segue from Lucius to Lucy Dacus.

I am a fan of Lucy Dacus. Everything she shares, I play on my show. At the risk of repeating myself, she is a singer-songwriter from Canada. That was Best Guess from her album Forever Is a Feeling, which will be out on March the 28th. Adam in the chat room liked that. Who else is in the chat room? Oh my goodness, Spakeelf. He's in the chat room. He's in the bath. And also, Voice of Doom is in the car park. He's in the O2 car park. And has managed to set up a means of connecting to the TTNS platform and do his whole show. In his car, on an iPad. Following me very shortly. Right, this is interesting. This is Mark Pritchard and Tom York. Yes, the Tom York.

I have got nothing against Tom York. However, I very nearly didn't even bother listening to this when I stumbled across it, simply because everything I hear from Tom York seems to... Well, it doesn't sound the same, but it shares so much with his enormous body of work that I kind of become tired of it. But it's interesting. I did listen to it, and I did think, my goodness, there's something interesting here. And the reaction in the chat room is much the same, I think. Adam is saying, this sounds like a film score. Yeah, Voice of Doom saying, like a digital The Mission. I am intrigued by that, and that was just a single. Maybe there will be more coming in the future. There's also a very interesting video with that by a chap called Jonathan Zawada. I'm not familiar with that guy, but the video is really good. It's kind of, surreal and spooky. It's a bunch of people with these really very well-made masks. I'm wittering on. Let's get back to the core style of the types of tunes I usually play. Oh, I'm still wittering, goodness me.

I am repeating myself, but I said last week that Pictoria Vark, her real name is Victoria Park, and I thought, yeah, she's chosen that name, whatever. And it turns out that is her real name. She was named by her parents Victoria Park. Anyway, that track is called I Pushed It Down from her album Nothing Sticks. It will be out on March the 21st. So that's the second track that she has shared from that album. I like the last one that she shared, and I like this one very much too. I shall be buying that album. And I think I shall be buying this album too. This is Samia.

I rather like the bass line in this track. That was Samia. Samia is Samia Finnerty. Finnerty? I don't know. Track was called Lizard from her album Bloodless. We do not have a release date for the album yet, but I did like that track. I think I played tracks from one of her albums a couple of years ago. I can't remember now. My goodness, I'm out of time. I need to tell you who is coming up for the rest of the show on the Thursday night show. I am followed very shortly by Voice of Doom. He's playing from a car park. That's going to be a challenge for him. And a joy for us, I'm sure. He's playing jazz. Nice. I'm such an idiot. Right. Then, an hour with Ant Coons. An hour with Adam C. Taking us up to midnight. D1 and the Nighthawks at the virtual diner. That's going to be fantastic. After midnight, an hour with... Sorry, 2 hours with Dr. Rock. And then live to the States. 2 hours with Two Puffs. Very much looking forward to that. However, I might not be able to stay up that late. And if you cannot stay up that late either, go to our website and you will find top right. Click rewind and pick any show. Don't forget, all of our shows are recorded. They play 24/7 through the week. Expertly recorded by Grins. Oh, Grins was in the chat room as well earlier. He's on an aeroplane now. If you have Alexa, you can say, Alexa, play TTNS Radio. I think you can do that on Android as well. Oh, hang on, I have to say, Alexa, stop. I do hope I didn't start all your Alexas. And if you have a smartphone, you can download our app and you can take us with you. And, hey, the chat room. The chat room is, it runs a week. Join us in the chat room. We might not be live on the radio, but we might be live in the chat room. Anyway, I'm wittering on. I have to say thank you so much for listening. I so much enjoy doing this show, and it's just great having people say, hey, I like your show, so whatever. I will speak to you all next week.

Good evening, everybody. I do hope you're all well. You're listening to The Thursday Night Show. I'm Hardy Miltz. Thank you, Alex, for that last show. My goodness, that was some powerful stuff. Really enjoyed that. So, I shall be with you until 8 o'clock, as usual. Then we have Sophie Wilson joining us. It's kind of her debut, but in fact she did play for us about 4 years ago. So it's more of a welcome back for her. Make sure you stick around. Then we have Ant Coombs at 9 o'clock. Man Bones at 10. And then Shutter Girl taking us up to midnight. Always a good show. After midnight, we have 2 hours with DJ Gadget, the space unicorn of trance. And then we go live to the States at 2 o'clock in the morning, our time, for Sister Lo-Fi.

So for the last two shows, I've ended up playing all new music. And once again, there are so many good tunes out there. I shall be doing the same thing again this week. This one I'm playing right now is a new one by John Carpenter. I played one of his, another new one of his last week.

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It was nice to know my life had been lived before. But I can't see myself in the books that I read anymore. Tired eyes wander into their own sight. Leaving a body unscripted and forced to improvise. By being so much as I was getting so far away from anything that I had ever known. And everyone and night had fallen. And I could no longer find my way, Lord. And the moon came up high, and I said, take me home to anyone as bright as day. With the fact of the sun comes the fiction of the moon. The moon can make a false love feel true. 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

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And you know I had to laugh when I wished that I was like that moon on her path, or that train on her track. 'Cause when I looked out back,

I played you Bill Callahan. The track was called 35 from his new album, which is called Pigeons. Will be out on the 4th of September. I played one of his last week. And this one I'm playing right now is Matt Berenger. He has an album coming out called Serpentine Prison. Coming out in October, I believe. In fact, I've played one of his before in the past. Can't remember when. This one is The Cults.

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King Gizzard and the Lizard Wizard. I really like their psychedelic rock sound.

This is another new act for me. They're called Land of Talk. They've got an album coming out the end of this month. It will be called Indistinct Conversations. This is a nice one too. This is Rustin Kelly.

This is a jolly tune, isn't it? It's by Will Butler. And before that, I played you The Go Team on a track called Cookie Scene.

Her new album came out last week, Leanne La Havas. The album is called Leanne La Havas. And before that, I played Benny, or maybe it's Beanie, a track called Night Garden. Don't know anything about her other than she's from New Zealand.

0: Also, a new act for me. Only came across this afternoon. Widow Speak. Track is called Plum. They have an album coming out the end of August, which will also be called Plum. And this is somebody else I'd never heard of. She's called Annie. And she's got an album called Dark Hearts.
1: S-O-S.
0: Due to be released in October, middle of October. Apparently she's Norwegian.
1: S-O-S.
0: And, well, I really like this.
1: S-O-S.

I think that's great. I shall definitely be seeking out more of her stuff. Annie. This is Jacko Elno Kalevi. I doubt I've pronounced that correctly.

Jarko Elno Kalevi, I think that's how you say it. Apparently, he released an album back in November, and he's had five people remix tracks from that album, and this is one of them. They're all available on Bandcamp.

0: This is the new one from The Avalanches. 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
1: Solar system into the universe, seeking only peace and friendship, to teach if we are called upon, to be taught if we are fortunate. 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
2: I should like to extend the greetings of the government and the people to the extraterrestrial.

Well, this is the last one from me. Sophie Wilson is coming up next. A sort of a debut for her, although she has played for us in the past. Make sure you stick around for her. Ant Coombs follows. Sort of a debut for him as well, because he's not played on a Thursday before. He's played on other days, but not a Thursday. Man Bones is on at 10 o'clock. Shutter Girl at 11. DJ Gadget follows after midnight. 2 hours with him, the Space Unicorn of Trance. And then we go live to Kentucky for Sister Lo-Fi, our techno evangelist. His show is always worth staying up late for.

always get the shakes before a drop. I had the injections, hypnotic prep. The Federation shrink scanned my brainwaves. Everything checked out. Doc says it wasn't fear. Not gonna tell him that. A horse locked in a starting gate isn't afraid.

Well, good evening, Thursday Night Show. I trust you're all in rude health. My name's Ian Joliet. I've got 2 hours. I've got too much music. Let's start with Teleman. Oh, come on. Let's start with Teleman, shall we? Well, no, that doesn't sound very good at all. Let's give it one more try with Feeling.

Baby Queen, All the Things. This next one is another new act for me. They are called Balin, and they are siblings, Daniel, David, and Julia Balin. They're based in New York, have an album out called Tired Hearts. They had an album out called Tired Hearts a few months ago. But the reason I stumbled across them is they recently released a live performance video of the track Nothing Left to Give, and it popped up in my YouTube feed, and I rather liked it.

Hello, hello, is this thing on? Lindsay, can you hear me? Oh, Jesus Christ. Hey, okay. Ah, dear. One day, I say this every month, one day there will be a Thursday night where I don't have technical difficulties. It's not this night and it hasn't been any other night, but that's not very interesting. I'm back, I think. So hello again. My name is Ian Joliet. You're listening to the Thursday Night Show and I have 2 hours this evening for which I'm enormously grateful. Whoever you are out there who have clearly made a colossal oversight in the scheduling department, it's probably John Pates, isn't it? But anyway, I have an enormous pile of excellent music to play you, and we started with Telemann and String Theory. Now, earlier this year, Telemann released an album called Good Time /... You know what I'm trying to say. Good Time / Hard Time. There is a deluxe edition of the album forthcoming, and the extraordinary thing, apart from the quality of String Theory, is that somehow... How did that not make the cut for the original album? A mighty fine piece of work it is too. Okay, I feel I also say this every month, but this time I really, really mean it. I'm trying to make a promise to myself and to you, gentle listener, that the only way I'm going to play all this music is if this right now is the most I will talk all evening. So let's give it a go and see what happens. I know it's hot. It's hot everywhere. But I also reckon it's probably hotter in my room than anywhere else on Earth. I'm more or less sitting in my pants. That's too much information. So let's go on to the first of this week's features. Even I need to calm down. Here's the lullaby section. Points in the chat room. Let's give you some points. I will tell you that this is a collaboration between the Leisure Society and a very famous British musician, producer and legend, but who is it collaborating with the Leisure Society here?

feeling moderately calmer now. That was, well, so what's happening, you see, is I've got 2 hours. I may have mentioned that before. And that means I'm kind of, well, what I usually do around these parts is focus, as my predecessor, the learned, the very esteemed, the man without whom the maitre d', the ever-present Hardy Milts. So thank you very much to Hardy for the last hour. And if memory serves, I will double-check this, but I think it was DJ Halabi who was on before Hardy. Thanks to both of you. I will tee up who is to follow later on. Hardy and me, we like a bit of new music. So usually I focus with my hour on the best stuff I've heard in the last sort of intervening weeks since I last graced these airwaves. Well, conveniently, see, I've this just pure serendipitous chance, but I have 2 hours this evening and it's also 2 months since I've been on. So essentially what I'm going to do is do the best of the last 2 months, but well, it would make sense in my head, I promise you. So there will be two lots of lullaby sections this evening, and this being the first part. Well, the one you just heard was Mitski, Bug Like an Angel, released on the 28th of July on Dead Oceans, and it was preceded by lullaby section part one. Now, I'm a fool to myself. I was offering points, and if you, I will find out in the chat room in due course whether anyone identified the collaborator with the Leisure Society on the track Brave Are the Waves, but apologies, I haven't had a chance, but my nose in at the moment. It was I remember a few years ago when all the musicians were dying, and I thought to myself, well, I'm very glad that Mr. Brian Eno remains in good health, because when he goes, I will be in a pool of my own tomatoes on the floor. The Leisure Society and Brian Eno, Brave Are the Waves, came out on 29th of June on Vilcommon Records. Okay, then. It's time for some Damning with Frank Pays. I don't usually like everything that Little Dragon do, but this is very good. It's called Tumbling Dice.

0: better.
1: Eliza McLam, worked on a farm in Kansas, and during the lockdowns, wrote a song, put it on TikTok. The song was called Porn Star Tits, and it went viral. And now she has, hundreds of thousands of followers, does a weekly podcast, and has a EP in the works, a debut EP, as far as I can tell. I forget what the name of it was now, but she's 21. I thought that was an interesting story. I've heard the song that went viral. It's pretty good. This is Gooseberry. The track is Amaretto.

This, as you can well imagine, is extremely annoying. My name is Ian Jolly. You're listening to Thursday Night Show, and Butt hates me, which... okay, that's a terrible thing to say, really, because unless you've got a show on TTS, that may well not mean anything at all. But basically, it's the usually magic box which connects my room to the wider Thursday Night Show. And I can only apologise, but technical stuff is not very interesting. I'm well aware of that, so I'll try and shut up soon. But it is extremely frustrating. I have no idea also where it cut out, so I don't know where it got to. But suffice to say, I have planned to play two very long songs this evening, one in the first hour, one in the second. And that is part one, what should we call it? An early evening epic, something along those lines, taken from... The latest album by the Clientele, which is called I'm Not There Anymore. It's the opening track, actually. Now, I mean, there are shades of Baroque pop about Fables of the Silver Link, which is a wonderful song title, particularly if you're familiar with public transport in North London. Anyone? But those drums at the beginning are quite atypical for the Clientele. But it's obviously it's more than just that, and it really unfurls over 8 minutes. Out on the 28th of July on Merge Records, Fables of the Silver Link from I'm Not There Anymore by Saviours of Baroque Pop, the Clientele. Very good. Now, Cooper T.

stuff. Try to be hard in tunes, but you're not rough. Think what I listen to you, skinny looped up little bitch cape. You live 2 hours out the sea, why'd you talk like from round here, mate? There's just bare heads thinking they're sick. Made some sheep laugh for 5 seconds. I could do it if I wanted, but I'm not a prick. Monkey comedians. I'm a box full of lies that won't turn on, and I'm gonna sell them to you. I'm original.

Well, this seems moderately popular in the chat room. Countess Claire, Phoenix R, and Danny M both enjoying Cooper Tea. Now, I don't know, but is this kind of... I mean, don't get me wrong, I do really like the track, but I think you're kind of walking into it as an artist if you are going to make bold claims of originality, especially if you sound quite a lot like Baxter Jury. But never mind that now. On to the next feature. This is, hour one Wonky Donkey anyway, an esoteric selection which nevertheless kicks like a mule. I think Spoonbill have been a recipient of a Wonky Donkey previously, maybe a couple of years ago now. Rowdy Pup, if I wasn't very much mistaken. It's very much their raison d'etre, Spoonbill. They wonk, and indeed they donk. Assume the brace position, please.

0: Ooh, nurse. Well, that was absolutely splendid. Well, it certainly was in my house anyway. An esoteric selection, which nevertheless kicks like a mule. That was Hour One's Wonky Donkey, courtesy of Spoonbill. The track is called Mirari. They look like they're teasing records ahead of an album release, but that came out on the 4th of August on Omelette Records. Is that right? Is it really Omelette Records? Well, if it is, then that's tremendous. Well done, Spoonbill. Spoonbill from Australia, of course. I say of course. I mean, they are. Anyway, let's move on, shall we? Good. So, right. Some points could be yours if you can name. Now, this has been out for a month or so, so you might well have heard it. But still, this has to be the unlikeliest sounding comeback of the year. Fastest finger first in the chat room. Who the heckins is this?
1: New York, transit queen, New York, transit queen, New York.

Marvellous, marvellous, marvellous. That is a new track from Annie Hamilton called Dynamite, who I am moderately obsessed with, but, you know, not in the way that the Police are going to be called or anything. Apparently, I like 14 different songs by her, and she's only, well, I mean, I presume there is another album forthcoming, but she's only had one so far. The first track, if you want somewhere to start, assuming you like that tune, but the track that drew her to my attention is called Electric Night, which is an absolute banger. And that and many other fine tunes can be found on her debut album, The Future Is Here, But It Feels Kind of Like the Past. That was preceded by the unlikeliest comeback of the year. Just one more look in the chat room, but no. Danny M loves it, but has no clue who it is. Now, I haven't done the research. I apologise. Probably shouldn't admit to that. But that has all the hallmarks to me of someone who has finally released themselves from an onerous major label contract and now wants to kick out the Jam's motherfucker Hubbard. It was, of course, Corinne Bailey-Ray. What? Apparently so. Corinne Bailey-Ray. You heard it here, folks. New York Transit Queen. All right. I'm dusting off a very old feature called the Zaphod Big Ball Rocks doubleheader, more of which presently. But our one Zaphod is John Grant. And that is the wrong song.

0: Welcome, welcome, welcome to the Thursday Night Show. I am, of course, the voice of Doom, and you're listening to the D2 Radio app. Wasn't that a sublime set? And what a great finish from the legend that is Digit 3. Thank you for all your support for TTNS over the years, sir. As we wander into the 11th year of TTNS, wondering what we're going to do as our special mission, come down the chat room and tell us if you've got some ideas. We're having a mull. It's late at night. It's Voice of Doom time. But this year, I'm going to take a little step back from the bullpen dad step and the jungle and all the intense stuff. I've gone for the late night vibe. I've been listening up to a lot of jazz. And I'm just going to indulge myself for a few months and play jazz. Because I don't think you lot listen to enough of it. So you'll get it. You like your dance music. It's the same stuff. Have fun.
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3: Wow, wow, wee, wow.
0: Well, there you go. This is Ahmed Jamal, one of my favourites.

So, keyboard player is Ahmad Jamal. Philadelphia, born in 1930, still alive, still playing. One of the greats. A Poinciana, which I played live a few times. Skimming his Wikipedia page in the true Ian Jolliet style. Born to Baptist parents. Started playing when he was 3. Changed his name to re-establish himself. Made his first records in 51. He's still going. There will be more Ahmad Jamal, but now on to one of the other greats, Oscar Peterson. This is Bag's Groove, and I do love this tune. If it will play. Nothing's playing tonight. There we go. You'll notice the theme. All of my favourite tunes have great bass or great rhythm. Only a handful have songs. I'm sorry, Lindsay, I will beat jazz into you by the end of the year. I know you're not a huge fan, but if you don't listen to a wide range of music, you don't find those interesting tunes that you do groove on. So I hope you find something you enjoy, and that's the same for all of you. Now, come down the chat room and tell me how you are. People are still wishing themselves Happy New Year and wet Merry Christmas, or whatever the correct version is. Jade Van Hell has been standing in the studio. We've set up a temporary studio on an ironing board in the playroom. You know, Studio Doom has a playroom. Well, we call it a playroom. It's more of a torture studio. Nick's mouthing things. VJ from Hell is mouthing things at me. Doing our bit for the ladies, apparently. I'm not quite sure why he's... I think he's still buzzing from his festive season. Is this dry January, is it? I'll have a vermouth.

See, the Jazz has sent everyone silly in the chat room. There's an enormous amount of badgering going on. It's like dogging, but it's a little bit more rural. Listen to this.

So, Oscar Peterson, born in 1925, died in 2007, was called the Maharaja of the keyboard by Duke Ellington. More than 200 recordings, 7 Grammy Awards, a lifetime achievement from the Recording Academy. One of the greatest jazz pianists ever.

again, Errol Garner, someone you'll be hearing a lot of on my shows this year. Born 1921, slightly older than Oscar Peterson. Esteemed to be one of the most distinctive of all pianists and a brilliant virtuoso. Walk of Fame in Hollywood. Over 1956, sold over 1 million copies by 1958. Also from Pennsylvania,

Okay, that was In a Mellow Tone by Errol Garner. Now, I've got a story to tell about Errol Garner, so I'm going to play another Errol Garner. One of my favourites, You Are My Sunshine. Let me just EQ it up a little bit so you can hear my voice and listen to this tune. Right, that's better. A little bit better EQ'd there. Okay, so 20-something years ago, my wedding, a lovely chap called Stan, who I was doing a bit of business with, he was an accountant, he used to work for an old radio company called Raycool. He loved Errol Garner, and introduced me to him, and I fell in love with it because I'd loved Oscar Peterson since I was a kid, since I'd had a random record inherited from somewhere, which was Oscar Peterson, going, wow, that's amazing. And Errol Garner was more of the same, but a little bit earlier, a bit more bebop. And anyway, Stan and I became great friends. We did some business together, and then he was a teetotaler, so he offered to be taxi driver for a minivan on my wedding and took all my friends home when they were wasted. It was quite fun. Anyway, he unfortunately passed away a few years later, and he'd had a warring relationship with his wife over a Cobra AC, which he'd built in his garage. And I reached out to find out how life had gone for them, and it turned out that this Cobra had rolled out of the garage and killed his missus some years later. Some sort of haunted retribution. So whenever I think of Errol Garner, I think of Stan coming back as a ghost and taking the handbrake off his car at just the right moment in time. And I think about that as a subtext of the jazz here. So enjoy that story.

That's why you come to TTNS. He did indeed take you home, D1. You were one of the passengers. Could have been in that Cobra a dozen years later and being the passenger in that story.

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1: 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Rewind it back. The Thursday Night Show. 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
0: This guy, right? I play the double bass. This guy is my musician. Listen to the double bass here.

Ian is messaging, still continuing the SDDP sessions. 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Pop into the chat room to check which they are at the moment, because they do move around a bit. Some Saturdays, some Wednesdays or Mondays, not sure. Always busy on TTMS these days.

but it's fairly self-autopiloting. Just doing the licenses at the moment. You'll hear our annual numbers in the next couple of weeks. We don't release a lot of numbers because we're not really a how many people are in my church kind of place on TTNS. We're much more, who are the five people in here? They're really cool. So come and join the chat room, say hi. All around the clock. The vibe's in, Ian's in. One Radio's in, Hardy's in, JDBDA's in, and who's in and out and in and out and in and out, as she always is. Sometimes a bit too vigorously. Adam C's in, BJ from Hell's in. There's quite a crowd in. Grins, are you there? I bet you are. You're lurking. Listen to this bass.

Now, what I ask you to do for my sets this year is all the time you can find your metronome in the music, imagine a big thumping digital bass going boom, boom, boom. But I'm not going to mix it over the top this year.

So this tune has been Beauticious by Paul Chambers. Now, Paul Chambers, of course, was the bass player on Kind of Blue. Some people like Hendrix, some people like Clapton. For me, Paul Chambers is there. Let's have another one of his more well-known tunes. This is So What.

0: isn't this just the most amazing piece of music? Folks, if you're not down the chat room, get down the chat room. You're listening, of course, to the Thursday Night Show. Let's just give you one of those.
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0: Borat, who's...
3: It's a mess.
0: Always, always...
3: Oh, la, la. Oh, well. King in the castle, king in the castle.
0: So, he's with me in the studio. We're listening to Paul Chambers with the Miles Davis Orchestra. Or, as most people know, Miles Davis. So What? One of the greatest pieces of jazz ever. Sound quality, everything about this recording is amazing. All recorded over a long weekend. Got a ton of Louis Jordan, but I don't want to play Louis Jordan. I think what we need is Louis Armstrong. Let's go for a bit of that.

Yeah, well, my typing's completely gooey. So that was Paul Chambers with the Miles Davis orchestra playing behind him. No, that was Miles Davis with Paul Chambers on bass. One of, I think, the greatest pieces of music ever played. This is Muggles with Louis Armstrong. Or more to the point, Louis Armstrong with Muggles.

Oh yes, The Shining. VJ Van Helsing, the dance floor at The Shining. There are twins in the corner on a pedal tricycle. Here's Johnny.

Good evening, man bones. How are you, sir? Right. Something a little different. Slow Serenade by Tape 5.

Well, folks, we're nearing the end. What's great is that was really easy, and I have got another 1,500 tunes to play. So I think we're good for this year. You're stuck with jazz for a little bit until I get bored of it. I'm going to play something by me. This is going to be one of my practice tapes for my London to Brighton band, which is coming soon. Watch this space. This is a MIDI track that I play off the iPhone while I'm jamming with my double bass. A tune you'll know quite well. And this is very rough, but I'm quite pleased with it.

Well, as we get into the last 5 minutes of the show, listening to London to Brighton, this is me on the bass. Some of the last set preparation things. Live soon. Seems to be going down well in the chat room, which is a good thing. We're going to start off the next tune and fade out whenever is appropriate as we hand over to the illustrious BDA. I've been joined in the studio by VJ from Hell. I've been joined in the chat room by all of you. You're wonderful. I love you. We'll be back for lots more of this jazz over this year. Some of this stuff will be live.

Okay, chat room calls. You can have one more of these from my practice set, or you can have Take Five by Dave Brubeck. Hit it in the chat room in the next 10 seconds, please.

Okay, this is going to be going out on our EP when we record it. I'm going to play you out with this tune. I Have Been the Voice of Doom. You've got 2 minutes of Killer Joe by my band London to Brighton. Hope you've enjoyed my first jazz hour of the year. I will be repeating this, although don't expect the unexpected dadstep Balkan vibe if I'm in a party mood. Let's see what happens. But I'm listening to a lot of jazz, so can you. Enjoy the Thursday night show. We're on every Thursday live. Of course, SDDP breaks the ice and pops up through the week. So stay tuned, stay connected, get on the socials, get on the Discord. Say hello to everyone in the chat room. Stay in contact. Peace.

I'm Hardy Meltz. And I have to say thank you to Jan for that last hour. That was so much fun. And I have to say thank you to Ian Joliat for opening the show for us this evening.

So I need to tell you who is coming up for the rest of the evening. I am followed this week by Coco. Very much looking forward to that. I love Coco's shows. 9 p.m. An hour with Adam C. Chipko is back at 10. I heard that it may be Chipko's last show for the rest of the year. So you have to catch that. His shows are amazing. Taking us up to midnight, an hour with JBDA. After midnight, 2 hours with Dr. Rock. More of his eclectic record collection. And then we will go live to, where do we go? South America? For Parnat. 2 hours with him. He is a master on the radio. So I have the usual roundup of new and recent releases from the indie scene. And I'm going to open with a track today, this evening, which is 8 minutes long. But it's a really interesting piece of music. I shall stop wittering and play it.

You're sick of winning games. Been out on the road too long. 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

on the wrong side of town. Wastrels look at you sideways as if to say, what happened? The rich man looks at you sideways to say, what happened to you, boys?

So he calls his act Destroyer. That is Dan Bajar. I guess I'm pronouncing that correctly. His album is out tomorrow. It will be called Dan's Boogie. That track was called Cataract Time. I saw him, I caught him on an interview talking about that particular track, and he was saying that it's actually quite a dark kind of meditation on life, as if he was walking through the park and came up with some revelations that made him feel uncomfortable. But I don't know, I don't usually play very long tracks because well, just because they mess up my timings, but I think that was a worthy exception. Right, this is good. This is Black Country New Road. I've played tracks from them in the past. They have an album coming out on April the 4th, which will be called Forever How Long. And this track is called Happy Birthday.

My goodness, wasn't that a nice track? What a wonderful piece of music. Yeah, and this is a new act for me. This is Dutch Interior. Track was called Beekeeping. The album was out last week, and it's called Moneyball. I just kind of stumbled across it, as you do. All I know about the band is that they are from LA. I will seek out more information and quite probably bring you more from them in the future. As I said before that, I played you Black Country New Road. What I didn't mention was that they have, accompanying that track, Happy Birthday, they have an animation, a video animation, which is on YouTube. You can watch it on YouTube. And it's really interesting. It's like a kind of a stop-motion short film, almost. Well, that's what it is. Also, I think I should mention that it's on Ninja Tune. I think that's interesting. I'm seeing more and more music on Ninja Tune these days that is, I don't know, it's not mainstream, is it? But it's not the kind of traditional trip-hoppy alternative stuff. Right, so I played you Dutch Interior. This is Dutch Mustard.

I did not know whether to play that track or not. Yeah, if you listen to the lyrics, it seems that she is lamenting the loss of her bicycle, which she called Matilda. And I thought, well, that's a bit of a daft metaphor. No, she really did have her bike stolen from her. It's not a metaphor at all. And I don't know, for some reason, I then liked the track. Housewife is what she calls her act. Her name is Bridget Fry. And that is from an EP which was out earlier in the month called Girl of the Hour. And before that, I played Dutch Mustard. The track was called Dreaming. It's a single. Dutch Mustard is Sarah Jane Rydell. And she's from the Netherlands. So again, Dutch Mustard, I'm happy with that. This is another new act for me called Mobley. I think that might actually be his name, but all I could find was that he's called Mobley.

Yet another new act for me. I don't know how you... I don't know... Right, ISTA, styled in capitals. Are they called ISTA or are they called ISTA? Who was it? Radio 1 DJ announced INXS back at XX back in the day instead of INXS. Yeah, I may be guilty of doing the same thing now. That track was called Aim for the Heart. It's a single. All I know about ISTA is that they are from New York. And I don't know why I played that, really. It's not... There's nothing distinguishing about it, is it? Is there? But I enjoyed it. And before that, I played Mobley. Like I say, couldn't find his name, which irritated me. I'm being a bit irritable this week, aren't I? The track was called Had to Be There from his album We Do Not Fear Ruins, which will be out in April the 23rd. Now, what is interesting to me is that he released an EP a couple of years ago called Cry Havoc, and it kind of had science fiction connotations to it. It followed the journey of a fictional character called Jacob Creedmore, and apparently this new album, We Do Not Fear Ruins, sees Jacob Creedmore catapulted into the future to a dystopian society. Yeah, I've not heard the... Well, obviously I've not heard the whole album. It's not out yet. But I definitely will buy that because that's right up my street. This is a cheery ditty.

I just saw something in the chat room and I was lost for words for a minute. I need to say hello to the people in the chat room. When you listen to the Thursday Night Show, you're not just listening to me. There's a community and we have a chat room. And you can join us in the chat room either from our website, ttns.uk, or probably the easiest way to get to our Discord channel is via the chat room. Yeah, Fusion Breaks in the chat room just said cheese, and I lost my train of thought. Also in the chat room, we have Jan Travell from earlier. Anu Revolution is there, Danny M. Adam was here earlier, Adam C. D1 Radio was, and D2 Radio, both the D's. Oh my goodness, I'm losing the plot because I'm running out of time, aren't I? I need to stop wittering. This is Prima Queen. This is really, this is a very good track.

another new act for me. Run Remedy. Run Remedy is Robin Coob. She... hang on, I've lost the plot. Right, Robin Coob has an album out on June the 20th. And, right, so from what I can gather, the album is called XTIAN Skate Night, but that should be read as Christian Skate Night. Christian Skate Night. She was brought up in a very religious environment and went to a skate night that was Christian, and that is how they styled the name of their skate night. The track was called Unwaltz. I don't know about you, but there was something magical about that. It was, I don't know whether it was that like snare, very prominent snare in the mix, but and her voice as well. Crikey, I'm wittering on, goodness me. Right, before that I played Prima Queen. That was a track I meant to play last week, and at the end of my show I said, oh, I've run out of time, I'll play it next week. Prima Queen have an album called The Prize, which will be out on April the 25th. Prima Queen are Louise MacPhail, who's from Bristol, and Kristin McFadden, who is from Chicago. They're best friends. How did they become best friends on the opposite sides of the Atlantic? I'm going to guess pen pals. Right, I have time to play this. This is interesting. This is a fun track. Mm-hmm.

Well, this is a lot of fun, isn't it? It's another new act. This is Tune Yards. The track is called Limelight from their album Better Dreaming, out on May the 16th. They are a married couple, Meryl Garbus and Nate Brenner. I shall seek out more of that, more of their stuff, and play it for you if it is good enough. But I need to tell you what is happening for the rest of the evening on the Thursday night show. I am followed very shortly by Coco, an hour with her, an hour with Adam C, an hour with Chipko. That's going to be really nice. He doesn't play often for us these days, and this may be his last show for the year, apparently. And then taking us up to midnight, JBDA, an hour with him after midnight, 2 hours with Dr. Rock, and then we will go live to South America for 2 hours with Parnat. Now, of course, that's going to be a little bit late for us here in the UK. It's not a problem. All of our shows are recorded. They play on a loop during the week. You can find us on ttns.uk. If you have Alexa, you can say, Alexa, play TTNS Radio. I've just started my own Alexa. Alexa, stop. And if you go to our website, ttns.uk, you can go to the rewind page and play back any of our shows you've heard this evening, or indeed

Well, I've talked over a lot of this. I think I might have to play this next week because this is really nice. This is Tunde. I get this wrong every time. Tunde Adebimpe. Track is called God Knows from his new album, Three Black Bolts. It will be his debut solo album out on April the 18th. However, he is with the band TV on the Radio, so, you know. Anyway, I shall say goodnight. Thank you so much for listening. I will speak to you all next week.

We are back. Back after a small snafu with the platform. Yours truly, DJ Brian Borden, here at The Juice. And we're here to deliver the service. Yes, we are. Beggar's Night. You know what that is, kiddies. That's when all the suburb kids, poor kids, I don't know, kids that had nothing else better to do the night before Halloween, but get things started early. I got some treats for you, though. Coming up tonight, we'll be back with more salutations. I'm going to get into the boogie. Sorry for the confusion earlier with the time slot I had given. Things happen. I'm human. I love you much. Thank you for tuning in. The Thursday night show, TTNS.com.

green blood potion has been known to passionately affect some people after drinking it. Others experience a feeling of the supernatural conscience entering their beings. Get your samples of the green blood potion ready and recite the oath of Dr. Lorca aloud with me before drinking of the green blood. I, a living, breathing creature of the cosmic entity, am now ready to enter the realm of those chosen to be allowed to drink of the mystic emerald fluids herein offered. I join the order of green blood with an open mind, and through this liquid's powers am now prepared to safely view the unnatural green-blooded ones without fear of contamination. Now, drink your sample of green blood, and it is guaranteed that you can never turn into a green-blooded monster.

Sending salutations out there to D&E Records, Dave Mays, Erica Kane. E-Kane Edits 2 is out. It has been out since June, and I'm telling you, if you haven't picked it up, you need to pick it up now. Also want to send shouts out to Live 24/7, Jeff White, Sandor Davies, my friends out there, Inspirators, No Shalom, Mark Hussein, Rahan, Ainsley Strong, 360 Solistic. Saying what's up to Marcel Vogel out there in Amsterdam, Lumberjackson Hell. Get back into the grooves and supplement you with nourishment for your mind, body, and soul. Here at The Juice with yours truly, DJ Brian Borden, on the Thursday Night Show.com.

Okay, we are closing out very soon. Coming up next is Darren Tuperf. I want to send a shout out especially to Tim Sawada, Star Creature Numero Group. Played one of this, the 7-inch I played earlier after my last announcement. It's a banger. I mean, it's a new 7-inch out. Connie's Crew, Star Creature Records, TZ on the edit. It is the crazy, obscure house 12-inch from the 80s. I've never heard of it. You know, that's the thing. It's something that's old. So many people expected me to know about it, and I didn't. So what? Keep in mind, that's what keeps collecting very interesting and so much fun. You can never own every cool record that ever is. Period. Discovery is infinite. Anyways, I'm glad you tuned in tonight. Closing out soon. I also want to send out shouts to one of Chicago's newest record stores, the Conservatory, over in Flossmoor, Illinois. Chicago Tone B. Nimble's got the heat. Sorry, he's got the firewood for you. We'll close out very soon. Let me get back to the decks and bring you some service live on TTNS. DJ Brian.

love playing records. It's been a thing that's been part of my life. Most of my life, more than half of it. Probably most of it. Yeah, let's say that. Dates back. Thank you for joining us on the Thursday night show. Shouts out to my old friends from Evanston, Rob Ronhava, Craig Turner, DJ Dr. Commander 00 Spot of Honolulu, Felix Cuevas, DJ FLX from 3 Degrees. Sending love and shout outs. Thunderbolt, my baby Puff, and all of you. Please be good to yourselves, mind, body, and soul, and to others. Thanks for tuning in. Have a wonderful Halloween. Next up, Darren Tupper.

0: Wyoming Talks. My guest today is well-known intellectual Noam Chomsky. Thank you for being on our program today.
1: Very glad to be here.
0: Well, I know probably the main purpose for your trip to Wyoming is to discuss thought control in a democratic society. Now, I would say I'm just Jane, USA, and I say, well, this is a democratic society, and what do you mean thought control? I make up my own mind. I create my own destiny. What would you say to her?
2: Babylon newspaper. Babylon newspaper says so. Babylon newspaper. Babylon newspaper says so.

create my own destiny, what would you say to her?

Well, hello Thursday Night Show. I'm Adam C, and tonight I will be playing you some jungle and some breakbeats. Thank you to DJ Hallaby, who just played an amazing, funky, smooth soul jazz set, which was really chilled and lovely, and I'm sorry I'm going to ruin the vibe. Before we get going, I think I'll read out who's been on and who's on for the rest of the evening so that you can all listen on catch up. So, who do we start? As ever, we started off with Ian Joliet, and then we had an emergency set by Voice of Doom, who played some really good jazz as usual. Hardy Miltz has been playing his catch up from last year. It was his noisy set tonight, which I loved. I urge you to come and listen to that on catch up if you missed it. You've just heard DJ Hallaby, and I'm Adam C, and I'm with you for the next hour. Following me tonight is Yukari, who will be playing techno. Then we have the Lonely Artist cast playing for an hour, and Dr. Rock is on tonight playing a set for Demons and Angels, so looking forward to hearing that. Following that, we have Brian Borden stepping up for an hour for Man Bones, and then 2 hours with Parnat from Mexico, who's one of my absolute favourite DJs. So, as I say, tonight I'm going to try and play some jungle, and I'm going to have a go at mixing it, so apologies if that goes wrong, but do enjoy the tunes anyway.

Well, Thursday night show. Thank you very much for listening. I'm Adam C. I'm going to play out with a dadstep track. Now, for those of you who haven't heard us play these before, it's a mashup between something with a backbeat and any other random track. So it's basically a mashup, and we have a bit of fun now and then. And this is my attempt. I've never played one before, so bear with me and please don't laugh too much.

0: Well, this is embarrassing. I'm hoping that DJ Yukari is out there.
1: And hopefully at midnight, DJ Gadget will be back on form after his holiday in Turkey. Thank you so much for listening. I will speak to you all next week.

Well, I'm informed that nobody can hear me, at least Little Les can't hear me. If there's anybody listening, can you get hold of me in the chat room and let me know if you're having problems? This is Thievery Corporation.

Cosby Guide album with Gunjan, and that was Satyam Shivam Sundaram, and this is Agnes Buen Gamas and Yanka Uppert with Rose and Flow. Pretty big in Iceland, apparently.

0: Second Sprain, Gareth and Jen Gaberick, Jan Gaberick, the rise and fall. This is Fan 30 out on Transit Old Blood on the Ground. 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

You listen to Thursday Night Show, what I've had to shine. That was David Bowie. Before that, you heard the Scissor Sisters. Alex Ansell coming after me, and then Bass Check, and then other people. This is a wedding present.

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1: I love film. Film is God. And now I'm really going to hell. I'm going to TV. I had a great idea for film. I love film, and I was watching Terminator 2, and I was incredible. It was a good movie. Incredible special effects. Unbelievable stunts, right? And I'm thinking to myself, $100 million budget. 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A guy flies out of a building through glass on a helicopter and lands, I mean, through on a motorcycle and lands on a fucking helicopter. Unbelievable. How are they going to top this stuff in a movie ever again? How can you top this? There's no way. Unless they start using terminally ill people. Hear me out. As stuntmen in pictures. Okay. I know to some of you this perhaps sounds a little cruel, maybe.
2: Oh, God, Bill. Terminally ill stunt people, that's terribly cruel.
1: You know what I think cruel is? Leaving your loved ones to die in some sterile hospital room surrounded by strangers. Fuck that.